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3: 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Sabrina Carpenter.
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3: 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Lola Young.
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3: Sam Fender and Olivia Dean.
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3: 4. Ella Langley.
6: She's from Texas, I can tell by the way he's two-stepping round the room.
2: Number
3: 3. BTS.

let's get the party started. See you at the bar, you was hardly talking. That's when I knew that your heart was scarring. Friends to lovers need a part to star in. Like, wait, babe, let me.